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5: The Plymouth Historical Museum is inviting you to join them and remember a key but often forgotten part of American history as the museum honors the Richard Henry Lee Resolution. Lee's resolution, passed in Congress on July 2, 1776, was the first step in what would become the creation of the Declaration of Independence. The day will include a live performance by the Plymouth Fife and Drum Corps, costumed colonial reenactors, a reading of the resolution, interactive colonial crafts and activities, free museum admission, and a food truck with modern favorites. Executive Director of the Plymouth Historical Museum, Elizabeth Kirstens, says the day will have a colonial flair.
6: Plymouth Fife and Drum Corps is going to be performing. We're going to have a colonial color guard. We're going to have some demonstrations, including candle making and quilting and using a quill. And then the arts and culture folks are going to be working on a quilt.
5: The Call for Independence America at 2:50 will be held at the Plymouth Historical Museum on Sunday, June 7th from 1 p.m. to 4 p.m. For more information, visit PlymouthHistory.org.
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0: 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Yeah, anywhere. 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
6: Yeah, she has an accent. 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
13: Plymouth Canton Community Schools Executive Director of Communications and Marketing, Frank Ruggerello, was recognized for his decades of contributions to the Plymouth community recently when the Plymouth Community Chamber of Commerce presented him with its Legacy Award. Ruggerello, who has worked with PCCS since 2002 and also worked in a similar role with Schoolcraft College, is responsible for several lasting partnerships between local businesses and the school district. In addition to his communication duties with PCCS, he has also served the community through his work with Kiwanis, the United Way Board, and roles with both the Plymouth and Canton Chambers of Commerce. Plymouth Community Chamber of Commerce President Wes Graff says that Ruggerello is a deserving award winner.
14: We were just recognizing Frank's long tenure in the schools and the partnerships he's built and really has grown those over the years. So he's just been an outstanding advocate building relationships.
13: Ruggerello received his award at the Chamber's Business Award Dinner.
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1: This afternoon will be cloudy with a high of 82. Tonight we'll have partly cloudy skies with a low of 60. And tomorrow will be sunny with a high of 72. Currently in Plymouth and Canton, it's sunny and 73.
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2: 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Seniors will gather for a breakfast and final checkout on Thursday, May 28th at 7:45 a.m. Graduation ceremonies will take place on Sunday, June 7th at Eastern Michigan University. Canton's graduation is at 9:45 a.m., Salem at 1:15 p.m., and Plymouth at 4:45 p.m. For Campus News, I'm Nema Jumdar. 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
6: You can swing a golf club to help kids with special needs swing a bat this summer when the Miracle League of Plymouth hosts its first golf outing, the Plymouth Miracle Open, this June. The outing will include golf, dinner, a silent auction, and speeches from the Plymouth Miracle Board and volunteers. There will also be contests like the longest drive and closest to the pin. You can register as a single golfer, a twosome, or a foursome. Proceeds will benefit Miracle League sports and activities programs. Miracle League Operations Manager Molly Wheeler says that she's looking forward to helping the outing grow into a yearly event.
7: This is going to be a huge benefit to our community. I'm really excited to see how

0: grader from Holsing Elementary School. 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
1: Ask yourself this. What are you doing here for? Is it for you?

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1: Hey, Stacy, why are you bumming?
0: Hey, Rick, it's my ridiculous phone. Every time I try to call up my favorite playlist, it crashes.
1: You know, you wouldn't have these problems if you had one of these.
0: What is that?
1: This, my lady, is called a boombox. All I have to do is lift it on my shoulder, flip the switch, and turn a giant knob until I find 881 The Park.
0: Oh, I love that song. They play 80s music on 881 The Park?
1: Oh, for sure, Stace. They have Back to the 80s. The show always has a great mix of totally awesome tunes, from hair metal to new wave and everything in between.
0: Wow, that's so cool. 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
9: 10 PCEP students turned a look at local history into money for college recently when the Wilcox Foundation announced the winners for the foundation's annual essay contest. The contest, now in its 25th year, asked students to respond to a prompt inviting them to compare and contrast the turns of the last two centuries in the Plymouth Canton area. Students were able to approach the topic from several perspectives, including local culture, family life, or trends in art and music. Wilcox Foundation Essay Contest Executive Director Lisa Howard says the scholarship committee looks for unique essays to reward with prizes.
10: We're looking for students that really dig into the research or maybe answer the topic in a different way or with things that we hadn't thought of.
9: The topic and rules for next year's contest will be released on October 1st. More information about the contest can be found at wilcoxfoundation.org.
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The Park, because you totally spray painted the rock a day after somebody else spray painted the rock. 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

Younger You by Miley Cyrus on 88.1 The Bark, Plymouth and Canton, the hit music. Sorry, I sound a little stuffy. Today, today was our lovely seniors' last day. Congratulations, class of 2026. Coming from someone in class of 2027, we miss you. We will miss you. But yeah, so, you know, I'm gonna miss a lot of my friends. Expect a bit of a sappy hour and a half with me today. I'm a little sad because all my friends are graduating and leaving. But you know what's never leaving? 88.1 The Park from your community to bring you more music, which is what I'm about to do. Up next is Dua Lipa's Love Again on 88.1 The Park, Plymouth and Canton's hit music.

Drop Dead by Olivia Rodrigo on 88.1 The Park, Plymouth and Canton's hit music. La la la la. Ooh, new news. Plymouth's Music in the Air concert series is going to get off to a good start on Friday, May 29th with Songsmith Band. The concert, you know, starts kicking at 7 p.m. in Kellogg Park. Once again, downtown Plymouth's Music in the Park series, which goes all the way through the summer. It's going to start this Friday at 7 p.m. Be there or be square. Unfortunately, I have to be square. I have work. What I have to do right now, though, is show you our next song, Without You by David Guetta featuring Usher on 88.1 The Park, Plymouth and Canton's hit music.

My Universe by Coldplay and BTS on 81 The Park, Plymouth and Canton's hit music. Speaking of My Universe, I would like to give a shout out to all of the wonderful seniors that I have in my life. Willa, if any of you are listening, just know that you guys mean the universe to me. Willa, Angela, both Hannahs, everyone. I'm getting off topic, but all of the seniors, shout out to you guys. You really make each day worth it a little bit more than it usually is. And the impact that our seniors this year have left on me, even when they weren't seniors, even when they were all the other grades, sophomores, juniors, when I met them. But yeah, all of our seniors and all the ones in my life have left such a great impact. And shout out. You guys are the universe. Up next is I Got a Feeling by Black Eyed Peas. Enjoy, because I got a feeling that this song's going to be a good song.

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7: 10 suspects are in custody after the Canton Police Department's Special Operation Group made arrests in what department officials say is a massive retail fraud scheme. 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The total cash amount of the fraud is believed to total more than $100,000. Canton Police Detective Lieutenant Michael Andes says the department is proud to work with businesses and provide a safe environment.
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7: Andy says the department will continue anti-fraud investigations throughout the year. 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

0: Safe and Sound by Capital Cities on 88.1 The Park, Plymouth and Canton's hit music. Forgot to tell you guys, tonight is also our 88.1 The Park banquet. You know, we just wrap up the year, we give out some awards, we eat some good food, and we recognize our seniors. Senior word counter, and every time I say senior, you can just listen to me start crying. What a fun game. I'm already missing my friends. Like, I'm just already crushed and sad. But it's okay, because up next we have Sabrina Carpenter's Manchild on 88.1 The Park, Plymouth and Canton's hit music.
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Fast Car by Tracy Chapman on 88.1 The Park, Plymouth and Canton's Hit Music. I have always loved this song so much. There is one really famous cover of it, but which I do enjoy, but I feel like this, you know, the original is just so beautiful. I love Tracy Chapman's voice. Her voice is gorgeous. And I love it. The song also is now reminding me of the people graduating again. Sad Town, went to Sad Town and everybody knew me. I also went to Music Town and everyone knew Maren Morris because her song The Bones is up next on 88.1 The Park, Plymouth and Canton's Hit Music.

Man I Need by Olivia Dean on 88 on the Park, Plymouth and Canton's hit music. Roxette are celebrating the 40th anniversary of their debut album, Pearls of Passion, and they're celebrating it with a tour. Their journey kicks off on September 10th at Pine Knob in Michigan, and it's going to wrap up on October 9th in Auburn, Washington. Cross country! Taylor Dane and Nick Lowe and Lost Street Jackets will join the duo as special guests. Enjoy. I will probably go see that first show. Let's check the date again. September 10th at Pine Knob. I shall attempt to get tickets and go. I am excited. I like Roxette. Up next, we have another song I like by the Jonas Brothers. Sucker by, again, the Jonas Brothers on 88.1 The Park, Plymouth and Canton's hit music.

Ice Cold Lakes by The Fray on 88.1 The Park, Plymouth and Canton's Hit Music. The PCEP, Culinary Restaurant Design Team continued the program's winning ways by placing 8th in nationals this past weekend. They beat over 40 other teams. Woohoo! Continuing the winning streak. And this is especially great to reflect on, you know, as the school year wraps up. How triumphant of a year PCEP as a campus has had. Like, we've had numerous of our extracurricular teams and clubs and people just, you know, win at a huge stage. And it just makes me really proud of the high school that I get to go to. It's awesome. And you know what else is awesome? I Just Might by Bruno Mars. And guess what? That's our next song. So let's get into it. I Just Might, once again, by Bruno Mars on 88.1 The Park, Plymouth and Canton's Hit Music.

Get Him Back by Olivia Rodrigo on 81 The Park, Plymouth and Canton's hit music. You know who I want to get back? Our seniors. One more day. One more day with our seniors. But it's okay. I'm happy for them. Shout out. You guys worked so hard for this. Enjoy life beyond PCEP. It's waiting for you. You know what else is waiting for you? Once again, just music in the air. Just thought I'd remind you guys that kicks off on Friday at 7 p.m. That's what's waiting for you this week in downtown Plymouth. And what's waiting for you right now is the next song, Modern English's I Melt With You, on 88 on the Park, Plymouth and Canton's hit music.

Mr. Electric Blue by Benson Boone on 88.1 The Park, Plymouth and Canton, set music. This will be my little farewell break. I'll be hitting the road after this. Enjoy your next DJ. And today, you should have News File at 5:30, where Alyssa and Nate bring you local, state, and national news. And Jace has sports. So we have Alyssa, Nate, and Jace, three wonderful staff members to bring you news and sports. Enjoy it, and enjoy your next DJ. I will be hitting the road, but make sure you stay tuned because we have a lot of great stuff in store for you later on. Up next is Everything I Wanted by Billie Eilish on 88.1 The Park. But before I sign off, because it's seniors last day, one more big shout out from my show. Thank you, seniors. Happy last day. Enjoy post-high school life. Alrighty, Everything I Wanted by Billie Eilish on 88.1 The Park. Plymouth and Canton's hit music. Bye-bye.

0: Hello, I'm Brad Savage. I am an obsessive record collector, and now I'm sharing this lifelong collection with the world on a special one-hour show called Cruisin' the Decades. The concept is one song per decade from 1920 through the 2020s. It's almost like a musical time machine cruising through 100 years of music. Any genre of music is okay. The Anthropology of Music History. I hope you'll join me for Cruisin' the Decades each Sunday morning at 9 a.m. here on 88.1 The Park, Plymouth and Canton's hit music.
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6: Schoolcraft College's campus newspaper, Schoolcraft Connection, was recognized for its journalistic excellence recently at the Michigan Press Association's annual convention. The paper received 10 awards from the Michigan Press Association, placing third for online newspapers in the state. The school also won 20 awards from the Michigan College Press Awards in March. Students also received individual awards in categories including sports news, photo essay, best news photo, and more. Schoolcraft Connections advisor Raina Laverty says that the paper serves as a positive local news source for the community.
7: At the Schoolcraft Connections, students are at the ground level of meeting people, telling their story, documenting everyday life, and just kind of enriching the world with positive stories that, you know, sometimes get overlooked.
6: More information regarding the newspaper can be found at schoolcraftconnection.com.
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Quarterback by Grace West on 88.1 The Park. Hello, everyone. My name is Noelle, and I have the privilege to be your DJ for the next hour and a half, giving you some great music from artists like Taylor Swift, The Weeknd, and Bruno Mars. But for now, here is Smile by Uncle Cracker for Plymouth and Canton's Hit Music.

Before you go, for Plymouth and Canton's Hit Music. Canton Township will host the 33rd annual Canton Liberty Fest, June 18th through the 20th, in Heritage Park in Canton. This year's festival will begin earlier at 10 a.m. and will close each night at 8 p.m. The annual fireworks show will be held later this summer to coincide with the America 250 celebration. More information is at cantonlibertyfest.org. Anyway, let's jump back into the music with Need You Tonight on 88.1 The Park.

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That was Mr. Know-It-All on 88.1 The Park. I don't know about you, but I feel like there is so much new pop music coming out this year. Artists like Ariana Grande, Charlie XCX, Bruno Mars, and of course Olivia Rodrigo have all released new music this year, or are at least planning to. In fact, Olivia Rodrigo just shared the tracklist to her upcoming album, You Seem Pretty Sad for a Girl So in Love. The names of the 13 new songs were released on Olivia's Instagram, including titles like My Way, Maggots for Brains, and Stupid Song. The new album will be out on June 12th. Oh my gosh, I'm so excited. Anyway, while we wait for that, here is Calm Down for Plymouth and Canton's Hit Music.

0: from Holsing Elementary School. 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
6: Plymouth Township finally has new leadership in its clerk's role after the Board of Trustees appointed Kim Gatica to the role. Gatica's appointment fills the vacancy after the sudden resignation of longtime clerk Jerry Vorva, who left the role citing health concerns and issues with the board. Gatica comes to the role after working with Michigan's Opioid Research Institute. She was appointed by a 5-1 vote of the board. Gatica says that as clerk, she hopes that she can earn the trust of both the community and fellow trustees.
7: My hope is that I can earn the trust of the community as their clerk, and then as a member of the Board of Trustees, to also earn the trust of the trustees and improve the engagement with the trustees and the community in a more positive manner.
6: Gatica was appointed to serve the remainder of Vorva's term, which expires in 2028. An election for the post will be on the November 2028 ballot.
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Save Your Tears by The Weeknd for Plymouth and Canton's Hit Music. If you're a member of the community, you might have heard that today was the seniors' last day at PCEP. 88.1 The Park would like to take a moment to congratulate all those seniors who have finished their final day of school ever. Wow. We wish you the best as you transition from high school to wherever your life is going to take you after this. I'm not even a senior and I'm feeling all nostalgic and sentimental this week. Seniors also attend prom this week on Thursday. Unfortunately, our time here is almost up, but don't worry, we still have Newsfile at 5:30. My name is Noelle, and here is As It Was by Harry Styles on 88.1 The Park.

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2: I'm Melissa, and in tonight's news, student art gets its time to shine at the Village Arts Factory and a healthy evening in Canton.
3: Now, for the latest news that matters in your community.
2: Student artists from across the Plymouth Canton Community Schools will see their artistic creations get some time in the spotlight this summer when the Village Arts Factory hosts the Celebrate Art Award-winning art exhibit. The exhibition will showcase student work chosen for display by a panel of jurors and professional artists. The showing is part of the factory's efforts to allow young artists to display their talents and share their achievements with the community. PCCS K-12 Specials and Electives Coordinator Kathy Williams says that the art displays, like the exhibition, can have far-reaching effects.
4: It connects us together through history, through our culture, and it is good for mental health.
2: The showcase will run from June 2nd through June 25th from 10 a.m. to 7 p.m. at the Cherry Hill Village Arts Factory on Cherry Hill Road.
5: A family lunchtime tradition is back for another year this summer as part of the Plymouth Community Arts Council's popular Wilcox Wednesdays Music in the Park concert series. The concert series, underwritten in partnership with the Wilcox Foundation, will feature 10 lunchtime concerts in downtown Plymouth's Kellogg Park. Among the artists scheduled to appear are Gemini, The Funny Dumplings, Earth Angels, and more. Executive Director of Plymouth Community Art Council, Lisa Howard, says the concerts have a generational reach.
4: So we have grandparents that bring their kids and grandchildren to the event. So that's really fun to see it still being so important, you know, to have that family time together, just sitting in the park and listening to music.
5: Music in the Park concerts will be held Wednesday starting at noon from June 17th to August 19th. For more information, visit PlymouthArts.com or the Music in the Park Plymouth Facebook page.
2: Negotiations over the Strait of Hormuz top our look at world and national news tonight. President Trump says that no one will control the Strait of Hormuz. During his cabinet meeting at the White House today, Trump dismissed a question about reports that proposed a deal would allow Iran and Oman to control the waterway, insisting it is an international waterway. Trump characterized the ongoing U.S.-Iran peace talks as at a stalemate, saying he's not satisfied yet with the deal proposed by Iran. Former Attorney General Pam Bondi has reportedly been diagnosed with thyroid cancer. Axios says the 60-year-old was diagnosed after leaving the Justice Department last month and is undergoing treatment. Former White House staffer Katie Miller appeared to confirm that the report on X, saying Bondi has been battling cancer for weeks. Jill Biden thought her husband, former President Joe Biden, was having a stroke during his pivotal 2024 presidential debate. The debate prompted calls for Biden to drop out of the race after he stumbled and stammered through a number of questions while debating Donald Trump. In a new interview with CBS News, the former First Lady says that she was frightened and thought, oh my God, he's having a stroke, adding it scared her to death. Biden would eventually exit the race a month later and endorsed Vice President Kamala Harris as the Democratic nominee. A bitter standoff over payments between Blue Cross Blue Shield of Michigan and Michigan Medicine has come to an end after the two sides announced that an agreement had been reached to allow the U of M hospitals and doctors to continue to be considered as an in-network for both Blue Cross and Blue Care network plans. Had a deal not been reached, all Michigan Medicine treatments would have become out of network on July 1st, a designation for PPO plans, which carries a higher cost of service, and it would have made care unavailable for HMO clients. For Newsfile at 5:30, I'm Melissa. Your look at campus news is next.
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5: 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The PCEP Book Room is seeking volunteers as the end of the year approaches. Volunteers will check in and shelf books at the Book Room in Salem High School. To volunteer, click the link on the news page of the PCEP website. 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
8: In PCEP sports action tonight, several park teams are competing in MHSAA tournaments, with PCEP hosting the girls' soccer district semifinals. Plymouth is on the field right now against Livonia Stevenson. At 7 tonight on the North Turf Field, Salem will take on Canton. In girls' lacrosse action, Plymouth is in action right now at Northville High School in the regional semifinal. The Tigers will continue their series against the Angels tonight at 6:40. In other news, Javier Baez was removed from his rehab assignment and will see a specialist about his injured ankle. The Lions are entering the next stage of their offseason program. Detroit was on the field today for the first of 9 voluntary OTA practices. Live contact is not permitted during these sessions, but teams can do 7-on-7, 9-on-7, and 11-on-11 drills. Pistons coach J.B. Bickerstaff finished just shy of a postseason honor. Bickerstaff finished second in the NBA's Coach of the Year voting for the second year in a row. Bickerstaff received 29 of a possible 100 first-place votes. Detroit went 60-22 this season, finishing atop the Eastern Conference. For Newsfile 5:30, I'm Jace. Traffic and weather is next.
9: 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Your look at traffic starts now.
5: It's another day of the same traffic delays on I-275 and M14. M14 eastbound is the largest trouble spot this afternoon, with traffic stop and go from Sheldon Road to past the I-275 interchange. That's all for traffic. Your look at weather is next.
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2: Tonight we'll see this chance for storms with a low of 58.

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1: Good evening and welcome to Community Focus, where we talk to people of interest in our community. I'm Mahika Srivastav and our guest is Summit on the Park Facility Manager Jason Lombardo. Today, we will be talking about the upcoming renovations at the Summit. Hi, Mr. Lombardo. Thank you for talking with me.
2: Hello, Mahika. Nice to meet you.
1: So, for people who haven't heard about the renovations, could you tell me a little bit about what changes will be happening at the Summit and what the end goal is for the project?
2: Sure. The Summit is celebrating its 30th anniversary in the community, and so we're excited to be reinvesting into the facility. We received a grant from the state of Michigan for about $2.5 million. And then we also got a couple smaller grants. And then pending board approval, the whole project will be about $4.5 million. And currently right now we're on phase one of our renovation, which includes updating our banquet and conference facility. And when the Summit was originally built, it was intended to host weddings and other, you know, nice functions, I guess you would say, higher end functions. And since then, times have changed a little bit. And so we're utilizing those rooms in more of a everyday capacity. So we're updating the flooring in there. Used to be all carpeted and what have you. And now it's going to be like a hardwood floor. So more multi-purpose use. And then when the Summit was also built, it had a professional development center. And I would describe it as like a underground, like seated theater, where it was only had a use for like meetings or presentations, what have you, at a very specific purpose. So we are filling in that space and leveling that floor off so it can be, again, more multi-use space. And we're excited because the primary user of that space will be our therapeutic rec program. Canton has a very extensive therapeutic rec for individuals with special needs. So we service both children and adults with recreation programming. So that's going to be a home for them. So that's phase one of the renovation project. And then we'll be moving on to phase two next.
1: That's really cool. So what new programs or activities will these newly renovated spaces be able to host that, you know, they couldn't previously?
2: As part of this is phase two is we will be expanding our fitness center. Again, pending board approval, but the thought is to expand and offer about 3,000 square feet additional space into our fitness center. That's well needed, again, for a community our size of 100,000 residents in Canton. We needed to expand that footprint, so we are looking forward to doing that. As well as we are going to be hopefully having a new lobby entryway into the facility. Currently, there are five entrances into the Summit, and if they were to build the community center today, if it was a brand new facility, they wouldn't have five entrances into the facility. It would have one main entrance, and so that's what we're hoping to achieve. And in addition to that, maybe all the listeners don't know, but the Summit also houses Canton's Senior Center. And so the Senior Center is located in the middle of the facility, and it's not necessarily close to parking. So the idea is also to build a parking lot closer to the facility for access for our seniors to utilize the facility. So we're achieving a few things as a result of this renovation. We're enhancing our security efforts. We're bringing closer parking for our senior participants. And then also we're expanding our opportunities for therapeutic rec programming as well as everyday fitness programs. So that would be in like terms of fitness classes and also by expanding our fitness center space.
1: And then what was the inspiration behind these renovations and why now?
2: So, yeah, that's a great question. And there were three goals in this project. One is to enhance our security. And so we're doing that by, you know, minimizing the amount of entry points into the facility so that we know who is in the facility at all times. As a safety measure, we do have a lot of children's programs and then, again, our senior centers in there. So we have a obligation to the community to provide a safe space for them. And then second was to bring parking closer for our seniors. When the facility was built 30 years ago, there was really not a lot of close parking for seniors. So that is something that's been needed to be addressed for many years. It's been one of our biggest feedback that we get from our senior citizens. So we are bringing a parking lot closer to them. And then finally, expanded our fitness center and fitness use space. Canton is a very active community, which is awesome. We have a very active senior population as well. And so we have expanded our senior fitness program. So needing more space for not only senior fitness, but just our general fitness classes. We offer upwards of 80 fitness classes, whether that be land fitness or water aerobic classes each week. So that's

0: why. Those are the things that we wanted to address. And why now is because funding. We did receive $2.5 million from the state grant and also some other opportunities that we have for funding to enable this project that we've been wanting to do for many years.
1: I know you mentioned that the seniors wanted the parking lot. So was there any direct influence from the people in the community when you were planning this project?
0: Back in the fall, we had a couple open sessions where people could come in and provide their feedback. We had our architect to kind of go over some preliminary thoughts that they had and get feedback from the general population. Not only seniors, but Summit members or those in the community had an opportunity to attend. And so they were able to get some feedback, you know, and a lot of the feedback, specifically as you mentioned with the seniors, was either building a space that's closer to parking or bring parking closer to them. And that, honestly, I've been supervising the Summit in a capacity or two over the last 10 to 15 years. So I know that's a constant feedback we get, and it was reaffirmed in that open session. So we're happy to finally meet that need. Like I said, it's been something that's been echoed for many years.
1: So Summit on the Park plays such a big role in our community. So how do you think, you know, these changes will impact people who use these facilities regularly, especially when it comes to less accessibility in the short term?
0: Yeah, I mean, it's always short-term pain for long-term gain. So we will be experiencing, anytime anyone's done any type of construction, whether it be at your home or a business, or even living in the state of Michigan, we're used to road construction, you know, you hope that the long-term pays out for the short-term inconvenience. So actually the biggest thing right now was the minimizing the use of our banquet center. So we did have to relocate some of our programs that are typically held down in there. But that space is actually going to be opening up in the next month or so. So we'll be able to kind of return to normal operations there. But, you know, we're adding on to the fitness center. There will be probably some time where we will have to close or modify the use of the fitness center in order to, you know, connect the new space with the old, I guess. And so we will have to figure things out. Again, those are always the challenges anytime you deal with construction. But as a result, we hope that these changes that we're doing will provide a larger benefit in the long term, as opposed to the congestion. The things that we deal with right now is congestion in the fitness center, congestion in our fitness classes, and overcrowdedness at times. Again, I keep going back to the security dynamic, but just making sure that we have a safe and secure space. So making for the entire facility, right, and anyone coming into there. So there is changes. It's going to, our members are going to feel it. The residents are going to feel it when they see it for the first time, because the summit has been kind of as it's been for the last 30 years. So anytime you make change, it's nerve-wracking for us all, even us who have to live it every day, as well as those that come to appreciate it. So we're excited but nervous at the same time.
1: Yeah. So were there any changes that you or anyone else working on this project wanted to include but you couldn't for budget or time restraints?
0: We did a feasibility study in 2019. At that time, the company, the Greenplay is the name of the company. They came in and they kind of did an overall assessment of our facility and made recommendations based on the size of our facility and the size of our population in Canton, and just hearing feedback from the residents and feedback from staff. So that project, it was probably a $20 million project, which included some significant renovations to the facility. But it gave us a roadmap of different things that we want to do in the future. You know, as funding becomes available, we're working with our architect right now to have to master plan for future opportunities. So if funding does become available, we have some, at least a conceptual or preliminary design work, so we can show that there's a project ready to be funded. Yes, we would love to expand on our gymnasium and our track, our walking track. That's definitely a space that we would like to emphasize more. We have a teen center in Canton that's housed at our administration office, but it would be great for that to be as part of the community center as well, but we just would need additional space in order to bring in a current user that's not currently in the facility, but to be there. So, yeah, we have future things we would like to do as a funding opportunity presents itself.
1: Yeah, so what was the hardest part of this whole process?
0: There's challenges in securing funding, even sometimes when you think funding is there, you know, and dealing with multi-layer, you know, working within the government and working within the state and stuff like that. So sometimes, you know, it just is getting assurances on funding that can be sometimes challenging, you know, and to know exactly how that's, you know, working within the various departments, our building department. There's a lot of pieces to put together on any time you deal with a project like this. So getting all the necessary departments and everybody in tune is always crucial. It makes the operation go much smoother. And so some of those challenges which we, you know, you experience early on, a lot of those have settled down. And so we're able now just to focus on the projects themselves. So that's, you know, anytime you start off something new, there are some hurdles to get over, but we feel like we're in a good position now to continue with the project, hopefully hurdle-free.
1: If you're just joining us now, I'm here with Summit Facility Manager Jason Lombardo to discuss the new renovations coming to Summit on the Park. So, Mr. Lombardo, as someone so closely involved with this project, what are you most excited for?
0: You know, I've worked with Canton for over 20 years, so just to see some change in the facility. We've done some major upgrades to the Summit. The Township Board has reinvested in the facility, which is nice to has been nice to see. We've put like $1 million roof, which unfortunately no one will ever see because it's a rubber roof on top of the facility. You don't really get to see that, but you get to feel it when the walls and or the ceilings aren't allowing, you know, water to flow through. So there are things like that have we've been able to do, but actually have something that the residents will be able to and the members will be able to see, you know, and to provide more. I mean, we're here to provide recreational opportunities for the community. So to be able to expand that and offer more for a growing community is what, you know, we're most excited for, to be able to provide that.
1: Okay. Is there anything else that you'd like to add?
0: I don't think so. You asked a lot of great questions, but I will give you kind of a little bit about a timeline. So we are in the process of phase one right now of renovating our banquet center. The next phase is the expanded fitness center, parking lot, and a new lobby. And those are going to be much larger phases of this project. So we don't have yet definitive timelines, you know, pending board approval. We're hoping to see some significant work done in these areas later this summer into fall. So I don't have quite a timeline to share at this point. And, you know, that has to go before the Township Board for approval, but we're hopeful that we'll see some work done yet this summer.
1: Thank you, Mr. Lombardo, for being here today.
0: Thank you for having me.
1: You've been listening to Community Focus. I'm Mahika Srivastav, and your guest has been Summit on the Park Facility Manager Jason Lombardo. We've been talking about the upcoming Summit renovations. You can hear Community Focus every Wednesday after Newsfile at 5:30. Past episodes can be found on the podcast page at 881thepark.com.
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0: Throughout history, female musicians have created chart-topping hits and records, leaving musical legacies that have defined entire decades. They have persevered and fought against discrimination to create some of the greatest albums of all time. On Anonymous Was a Woman, hosted by Anya, you'll be able to hear seven decades of female musicians, from popular modern artists like Chappell Roan to underground musicians like Samantha Crane. We'll also mix in some beloved classic artists like Janis Joplin and Sheryl Crow. You can check out Anonymous Was a Woman every Thursday from 6 to 7 p.m. on 881 The Park.
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9: Hello and welcome to the final installment of Back to the 80s. I'm your host, Sam Vertner. For the next hour, I'll take you on a tour of my favorite songs of the decade where Cher wished she could turn back time, but Superman actually did it by reversing the Earth's rotation, but I didn't take any physics classes, so I'm just going to pretend that would totally work. So, let's light the final set list up like E.T.'s finger with one of my favorite bass lines of all time. This is Duran Duran with Rio on the final Back to the 80s.

Off of the Top Gun soundtrack, that was Kenny Loggins with Danger Zone. That song just makes me feel like I'm in the music video. And when I was very young, aside from my plethora of kids' songs, my dad was my only source of music. And because he enjoyed lots of 80s songs, I happened to as well. Here's one of those songs I grew up listening to, Freeze Frame by the J. Geils Band on the final Back to the 80s.

The song that I would have not listened to if it weren't for this show, 1981's Trouble by Lindsey Buckingham. Up next is another song from my childhood that oddly stuck with me all these years. This is the recent Rock and Roll Hall of Famers Def Leppard with Photograph on the final Back to the 80s.

0: One of my favorite concerts of all time was the time I saw Weezer play at the DTE Energy Music Theater, and coincidentally, the band that opened for them was the Pixies. And right off the bat, I fell in love with the first song they kicked the show off with. This is Where's My Mind by the Pixies on 88.1, The Park.
1: Stop.

A drum fill that I cannot not imitate every time I hear, it's Phil Collins with In the Air Tonight. Back when I was still playing baseball, I remember the late night drives home that I had with my dad, and we would listen to the radio as we drove, and I could still remember some of the songs that we would sing along to, it being Freeze Frame, Photograph, and Danger Zone, all of which you heard earlier. But up right now is another one of these songs. This is Van Halen with Panama on the final Back to the 80s.

A song that made my Spotify top songs list last year, Here I Go Again on My Own, by Whitesnake. Listen, I like nerdy, weird songs, and Up Right Now is probably as nerdy and weird as it gets, but I can't help but jam out to this song. This is Mr. Roboto by Styx on the final Back to the 80s.

A true lyricless classic from the Beverly Hills Cop soundtrack, Axel F. by Harold Faltermeyer. Well, that's all the time I have this week. Thank you all for tuning in throughout the year to this show. It means a lot to me. And while I may be graduating and this is my final Back to the 80s, I will, however, be back next week, though, with my true final senior show, which will feature some of my favorite music from not only the 80s, but from all generations and genres. And trust me, you won't want to miss it. But before I go, I have time for just one last song. And I just want to say, it was good. Thank you. This is Prince and the Revolution with Let's Go Crazy on Back to the 80s on 88.1.

something else. The afterworld. A world of never-ending happiness. You can always see the sun. Day.

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hate to give the satisfaction asking how you're doing now. How's the castle built of people you pretend to care about? Just what you wanted. 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